Yeah. You know, growing up in the city of Newark, New Jersey, oftentimes we face a lot of adversity. But you gotta stay sexy through the adversity. Never let them see you sweat.

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Though spring is here, to me it's still September.

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Our lives are changing and the true love is fading. 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Our life's changing, no matter what, I will make it and find

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He and a man named Gilberto, I believe it was,

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We'll make it through. Don't you give up on me. Please, please, please. Promise me.

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Oh, I'd love to go on fishing in a river or a creek, but I don't enjoy it half as much

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Talking it tough, I wasn't the best listener. Living my damn life, I drew my own picture. Doing all in a pile, swearing no competition. 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

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You quoting figures and dropping names. You're telling stories about the dames. 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

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Baby, don't play with it. Oh, baby, don't play. Baby, don't play with it. Oh, baby, don't play with it. Baby, don't play with it. Don't.

tough, but Hannah's heart is tougher. 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